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control communication when I'm kicking it and soaring to the point where I need air that I breathe. 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

0: I'm hitting quick just like Eric on the solo creek for yo G. It's the B-R-A-T. Putting a dip in your head from right to left.
1: And on top of all that, I'm so deaf.
0: Boy, yo, that's my clue.
1: Hey, homie, that's who I rose with. And we kick nothing but the fetish.
0: Them coffees are funkified, vocalistic that they ain't ready for. But they just don't give it though.
2: Because we're so funkified. We make it move from side to side.
1: We're coming straight from the 606 vote is the Brett and JD
0: head out.
1: Big baby, so lay back and listen as I catch up on Mike Pippin and freak this duet just like Ashford.

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I'm on a rolling control like Janet, damn it. 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That's why I keep hitting them with this grammar, letting all y'all know that I'm the real mamma jamma. 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I provide the most of five sounds to make you move on. 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

0: dedication to the independent woman, to the one working hard for hers. 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Ladies, Mr. Jamie Foxx. Mr. Foxx, ladies.
1: Amen.

0: Don't make me laugh, boo. 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
1: The biggest hits.
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5: 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Above all,
4: whatever you want to ask, whatever you want to think or imagine, is able to do above.
5: Above means above. Above means what?
6: Above.
5: When you have written your prayer requests and tender your petitions, and
4: is that all you can ask for? Is that all what? Is that all you can ask for?
5: The pantry house of God is in a

inexhaustible. God's pantry. That thing that you are afraid to ask for, that thing that you are saying, if I ask for this thing, will Jehovah not say I'm greedy? Am I not a glutton? He's saying, is that all? Dare to ask. Tell yourself this morning, dare to ask. Above that which you can ask or think. He appeared to Solomon. I've seen your sacrifice. Ask me anything. Maybe out of confusion. Solo said, I'm a small boy. Yo. I don't have sense. I don't have what? God helps those who admit that they don't have sense. He uses the foolish things of this world to confound the wise. And those who have no strength to confound the mighty. You say, so you know that you don't have sense. The Bible says, and God was pleased. A whole king said, I don't have sense. Say, okay. That sense that you say you don't have, I give you unusual sense. I pray for you this morning. This year of a perfect score, begin to walk in unusual wisdom in the name of Jesus Christ. Begin to walk in unusual sense in the name of Jesus Christ. Then he said, the things that you did not ask for, money, motor, car, house, I give you. Then he said, nobody will ever have sense like you. And in your time, nobody will ever have money like you. Then, if you cooperate with me, as your father cooperated with me, I will give you longer. The man that God gave sense to, what did he do? He began to acquire women. If they tell all of us to write prayer requests here this morning,

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0: Hello.
1: Hey, it's me, Kirk. I need to speak to Bishop.
0: Sure, hold on.
2: Hello?
1: Hey, I got some stuff I need to talk to you about. Lately, Pastor, I've been having all these crazy kind of dreams. It's hard to sleep, I can't eat. It's scary, you know?
2: I know what you mean.
1: I mean, ever since that Tuesday, seem like life is getting real strange.
2: Shoot,
1: anthrax, terrorist attacks, and I ain't even trying to get on no plane.
2: I feel you.
1: And you know when I try to pray, there's this voice telling me that God's not real.
2: You know that's just the enemy.
1: Yeah, but you ain't feeling me.
2: No, son, I know just how you feel. See, just because I preach and teach don't mean I don't get scared sometimes.
1: Yeah, whatever, but you TDJ.
2: Well, then I don't make mistakes.
1: Well,
2: then let me tell you what's on my mind. Put your smile, let's go.
1: Yeah, but I feel so lonely.
2: Although your heart is heavy, I'm sad.
1: See, but you don't know my heart. I'm getting so sick and tired of all. Just got laid off and I top it off the riff, dude. So tell me what I gotta do.
2: We'll see, triumphs come and make you. Storms won't last.
1: But how can I trust God in all this mess?
2: Well, see, that's the reason for the song. You see, wherever you go, that's one thing you got to know. God is right there by your side.
3: What you meant to for a
2: time. And he told me to tell you everything.
3: Everything's gonna be alright.
2: So thank you for calling. It's always good to hear from you.
1: Yeah, but
2: I gotta go now.
1: Wait a minute.
2: I have another call online, too.
1: But I ain't through. See, I'm sick and tired of all these church folk talking about stuff ain't as bad as it seems. See, y'all don't feel my pain.
2: I don't have pain.
1: I don't say how. You're on the cover of Time magazine.
2: See, but you're looking at now, and you don't know how I struggled and what I've been through.
1: Yeah, whatever.
2: Now you cross the line.
1: I'm just speaking my mind.
2: Okay, so let me speak mine, too. I've had some mountains. I've seen some valleys. I've even had to cry sometimes. Like when I lost my mother.
1: Your mother?
2: My mother.
1: I'm sorry.
2: No, son, it's fine. See, life is full of ups and downs, but God said the storm won't last long.
1: But how'd you make it through?
2: Boy, I thought you knew. It was his love that kept me strong.
1: When your smile is gone, you feel so alone.
2: Although your heart is heavy, God said.

0: Did not tell your trials come to me? And those old storms.
1: How can I trust God in the midst of all this mess?
0: See, that's a reason for this song. Wherever you go, the thumb you got to know, God still cares.
2: When he made you for a night,
0: he told me to tell you
2: everything's gonna be alright.
1: Thank you, Pastor.
0: Anytime.
1: I think I can make it now. Just tell me what I need to do.
0: Just pray this prayer with me. Say, Father, forgive me, sorry. Rock it. 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

0: dough. 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I'm hitting switches like Eric on the solo creek for yo G. It's the B-R-A-T. 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
1: And on top of all that, I'm so
0: deaf. Well, yo, that's my clip.
1: Hey, homie, that's who I rose with.
0: And we kick something but the fetish. Them called

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1: Head out,
0: big baby. So lay back and listen as I catch up on my pimpin' and freak this duet just like Ashford and

0: when it comes to the pretension to make your neck snap back. 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Tearing the roof off this mother like Parliament. I'm on the rolling control like Janet. Damn it, branch of the funk bandit, and they can't handle it. I know, that's why I keep hitting them with this grammar. Letting all y'all know that I'm the real mama jammer. Straight to the head like a chronic sack.
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0: and yo, I'm passing back.
1: Well, sisters and fellas, it's time to get your groove on. I provide the most of five sounds to make you move on.
0: Breaking these fools up proper like
1: it's S-O-S-O-D-E-F dynamite.
0: Humming, coming, I bet you like Ralph K. And since this ain't no honeymoon, I'm here to stay.
1: And the way we're coming at you, baby, we can't miss.
0: There's a new tag team in town.
1: Move, Dad.

0: don't let the funk flow in from this homie Jay and his new film. I'm hitting switches like Eric on the solo creek for yo G. It's the B-R-A-T. Putting a dip in your lip from right to left.
1: And on top of all that, I'm so deaf.
0: Well, yo, that's my clue.
1: Hey, homie, that's who I rose with. And we kick nothing but the fetish.
0: Them coffees are funkified, vocalistic that they ain't ready for. But they just don't hit me, though.
2: Because we're so funkified. We make it move from side to side.
1: We're coming straight from the 606 vote. Vote is the Brett and JD.
0: Head out,
1: big baby. So lay back and listen as I catch up on my pimp and then freak this duet just like Ashford.

0: any hoes that can hang with me. 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Meaning I got the hit that'll get you bent. Tearing the roof off this mother like Parliament. I'm on the roll in control like Janet. Damn it,
1: fracture the funk bandit and they can't handle it.
0: I know, that's why I keep hitting them with this grammar. Letting all y'all know that I'm the real mamma jamma. Straight to the head like a chronic sack.
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1: Well, sisters and fellas, it's time to get your groove on. I provide the most of five sounds to make you move on.
0: Breaking these boots off proper light
1: is S-O-S-O-D.
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1: If I'm talking to you, then say,
0: if you're tired of being the same, if you're tired of things not changing, if you're tired of my unit, get out of the way.
1: You've been there too long.

0: same mistakes.
1: Let me hear you say yeah.
0: Yeah.
1: Yeah. Yeah.
0: But now your chance.
1: Let me hear you say yeah.
0: Say yeah.

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Somebody came into the building suicidal. Somebody came into the building thinking this is the last day. And you're going to be able to stay in that relationship. Somebody came with a report from the doctor that's got you all tied up. This whole night has suddenly been stopped to tell you

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1: The
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0: About your works.
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0: We won't stop. 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
0: Never would have made it. 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

0: The NBA playoffs are underway, and now you can trade every game on Kalshi. 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

0: Shout out to Miss Diana Ross and the Supremes song titled Baby Love. Absolutely love it. It is a station that plays every song, you know, Classic FM 97.3. All right, so it is still Sunday brunch. My name is still Lolo at my last check. And right now it's time for a street sermon. So we're going to have a nice, not so long conversation, but we'll have a nice conversation. So we're going to focus on something very simple, a very simple conversation, simple topic, and it is on the concept of energy vampires, like I mentioned earlier on. And on the surface, it sounds very simple. You know, the definition is a someone or an entity that emotionally or mentally drains others, leaving them feeling exhausted, stressed, or depleted after interactions. Now, an energy vampire is, you know, it just describes someone who feeds off the, I love this definition, feeds off the emotional or psychic energy of others, all right? Note that someone or an entity that feeds off the emotional or psychic energy of others. Now, these individuals can leave you feeling drained, overwhelmed, or anxious without realizing the impact of their behavior. So, with that in mind, you now start to imagine, you know, people or things that you interact with, and after you're done with them, you leave so spent, like, you're like, what just happened here? Just like a, something that was meant to be like a simple conversation, just spirals into something weird, something that was meant to be like a very basic, you know, interaction, spirals into something, you know, and just draining. That's the word. You're like, we just spoke. Like, why am I so tired? Or they just have bad energy. They just, you're trying to explain. You're like, see, you be like, see, some people will say, I don't get energy. You know, you don't even know when you say that because you know that this person is just here. Or this thing, this thing, it's not always a person. This thing that I'm doing is just about to drain me. All right. Now that takes me to the next thing. Your interactions. Your places of, you know, interaction, the places that you go to, where you go to seek your fun, where you go to seek your entertainment, where you go to seek sometimes even like your religious activity. Sometimes these are places where you can get drained consciously or unconsciously. These are places where you can encounter energy vampires if you're not careful. There are things that we do also on our end that expend energy. Some of it includes excessive praise, excessive admiration, what you call adulation. You know, you're just like gushing over someone. Oh, you don't know. You could be in a certain space where someone that knows how to take advantage of all your just this enamored feeling that you're extending. They know how to siphon that into, you know, whatever they want to do with it. Also, you have things like worship is a form of, you know, it's meant to be a form of reverence and adoration to a deity, to God, you know. But sometimes you don't know when you're worshipping a person or you're worshipping a thing or you're worshipping your football team or you're worshipping, you know, something else other than the God that you're meant to be worshipping. And these are things that we don't realize that we're doing. But in the wrong hands, when we subject ourselves to the wrong kind of people, the wrong kind of places, you know, the wrong environment, people that deal in the currency of energy, they know how to siphon and they know how to deal with you accordingly if you're not protecting yourself or guarding your heart or your energy. I'm going to play a clip that just made me smile. I missed her name. I'm going to check for her name when I'm done. But she was talking about energy being expended in large arenas. I loved that because sometimes we think that, oh, I'm going to church. I'm going, you know, I'm going to go worship God and everything. I'm doing my thing. Or I'm going to the football stadium to watch a game. Or I'm going to be part of this challenge online. I've got a story about that, by the way, that I shared once. And you think that it's all fun and games and it's harmless. But all you need is one wicked warlock there that knows what he or she is doing, and your energy that you innocently brought forward to be part of, you thought you were being part of something innocent, turns out to be something really sinister. So let me play this, and you know, to give you more perspective, and then when I come back, we'll take it from there.
1: And not just that, but they have rituals that are going on. So whenever they are able to gather large number of people, they actually have a sacrificial ritual taking place at the facility. You can bank on that. Absolutely 1,000%. Concerts, sports gatherings, religious gatherings, political gatherings in some cases. So think of, you know, just think of that. It's such an amazing opportunity to use the energy, siphon the energy from everybody and put it into the ritual, and put it into the ritual. And basically also get everybody to participate in a ritual. And that is the truth. And they usually are pretty, it's pretty evidential to see that they're doing it. Once you understand all the symbolism, all the colorations, all of the way that the music works, all the way that the lyrics work, all the way of the order of the timing of the concert or the game, what time it starts, halftime, quarter time, when it ends, all of the numbers are all involved in the rituals as well. There was a really interesting point made not too long ago. So if we're going to elaborate here because we think it's necessary. So years and years ago, Michael Jackson did a performance at the halftime show of the Super Bowl. Okay, it was a huge, huge deal. And everybody, it was the biggest tune in, you know, for viewership for this. And he agreed to participate in this performance. And he's very much aware that it's a big satanic ritual and a big satanic performance. And he purposely stalled the time that he was supposed to start the music and start his singing to throw it off. And to actually purposefully start it at a time, numerology-wise, that was of high frequency, high consciousness, love, and intention. And it's very obvious. You could actually go back and watch the performance. And he's standing there in that military uniform that he commonly wore, you know, his military uniform. And he's just pausing and pausing and pausing. And you can tell that it's gone beyond the point of just, you know, getting an audience anticipating the performance coming, but that he's purposely defying something and that he's holding off the start of his performance at a particular time. And that was done very purposefully by him to counteract the energy and the power of the satanic ritual that was really taking place. That was a way that he was working his energy against the system.
0: And I just, you know, that for me, that was so powerful. Like when that was so powerful when she said it. I was like, what? You know, because there's so much that we're not taught. You have to be in like smaller spaces, I guess, to learn certain things about energy, about your power as an individual, as a free moral agent, you know, your energy, your frequency. And she basically describes how we're so sometimes ignorant of the devices and things that go on while we're there jumping and singing and laughing in an arena full of people. And we're just having, a good time. We think, you don't know, unbeknownst to you, that there are things or forces in the background that are taking advantage of this palpable atmosphere. You know how they say in Christianity, that the corporate anointing, call it what you want, but when a group of people are gathered, there is energy there, all right? You can use it for anything. Some churches know how to use it for miracles. Some people know how to use it for good, and some people know how to use it for evil. But whether or not you understand or you like it, the energy is there, all right? It has to do with frequency, has to do with energy, it has to do with the masses, has to do with all coming together under one umbrella to think about something to be, you know, part of something, and some high priest somewhere is going to just redirect what you're doing. You think you're just having a good time, but someone is redirecting everything and carrying out certain rituals that you don't even know about. And what fascinated me the most about what she said was, she said Michael Jackson practically ruined the ritual. He ruined one. He ruined it. Did you catch that? And that made me understand that in this day and in this era, the priests, the high priests, the real messengers of God are not necessarily in the church. Because the church, all, for the most part, will teach you about prosperity and how to make money and how to be happy in God. And that's it, full stop, which is that agenda for the church. That's the agenda of the church as far as I'm concerned. In most churches, at least not all. They don't teach you about energy, spiritual frequency, something as basic as idolatry and how simple it is. All these things, it will take a Michael Jackson who understands the power of numerology, who understands the power of frequency, who understands that if I do this at 3 XYZ time, PPM on the dot, I am making myself a channel for the, you know, dark side. But if I delay like a few minutes, if I do it by this time, because everything is timed, it's well calculated, it's well put together. If I do it by XYZ time, I've just ruined their plans. I've just wrecked their ritual. So I want to give my bell shout out. Every day I hear something new about what Michael Jackson did, and I want to give my bell to him, you know. And why not? I think I'm going to play a nice song by Michael Jackson in his order. And what song am I going to play? Well, it's the one and only Human Nature. It is a station that plays every song, you know, Classic FM 97.3. It's still Sunday Brunch. My name is Lulu. Chilling with you all the way till 2 p.m. Right now, the topic is energy vampires. And yeah, how things happen in arenas, public spaces that sometimes you're clueless of. Human Nature by Michael Jackson.

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7: 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I got a surprise.

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minhas supostas. When the rain hits my window, I take it. Read some endo, read a Timberland. We sang a jangle. 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

I feel the wind. 5, 6, 7, 8, 9, 10, 9, 10. Begin. I sit on heels like Lauren until the rain starts coming down pouring on the chair. I got my umbrella, my finger waved today. They fall like hump, chump.

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1: I get the cream,
0: cops see me flick my beans. I'm allergic to doc prescribed and a histamine. Oink, oink, dig, dig, do away with the pork. Only silverware I need is a steak knife and a fork. Did you forget the manners? I'm Bruce with banners. 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

kids off the heezy for sheezy. You can find me up in one tweezy Sunday, is when I get my sleep in. Cause on Monday we be at it again. Holla. 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

0: open up your dough, open up your dough. 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For yo G, it's the B-R-A-T. 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
1: And on top of all that, I'm so, so deaf.
0: Well, yo, that's my clique.
1: Hey, homie, that's who I rose with.
0: And we kick nothing but the fetish. Them call me the funkified, funkalistic, vocalistic that they ain't ready for. But they just don't hit me, though.
2: Because we're so funkified. 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
1: We're coming straight from the 606 vote. Vote is the Brett and JD hat out, big baby. So lay back and listen as I catch up on Mike Pippin and freak this duet just like Ashford and

0: When it comes to the bread, ten, that'll make your neck snap back. 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Tearing the roof off this mother like Parliament. I'm on a rolling control like Janet. Damn it, Brad, you're the funk bandit and they can't handle it. I know, that's why I keep hitting them with this grammar. 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Straight to the head like a chronic sack.
1: I passed the mic to the Brad,
0: and yo, a plastic bag.
1: Well, sisters and fellas, it's time to get your groove on. I provide the most of five sounds to make you move on.
0: Breaking these boots up proper like
1: it's S-O-S-O-D-E-F dynamite.
0: Humming a humming a coming, I bet you like Ralph K. And since this ain't no honeymoon, I'm here to stay.
1: And the way we come came, miss.
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But if I had to do it all again,

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They came army, now they came army. 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

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I'll be a friend to the end like Chucky. You understand? Reaching on to the love of my life. Everlasting.

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1: You have to insist and insist in everything around you, wires towards it. And eventually, it is what you desire that God will end up delivering unto you. God bless Nigeria.
2: So and I'll say a big amen to that. Thank you so very much. Again, let me put you on the spot. What song can we close with?
1: Let's go my usual. I love Lucky Dube.
2: Lucky Dube. We'll look for a song by Lucky Dube. Okay, we'll just pick a song. Today we have looked at living a life of intention. Intentional living is what we have looked at. He is a pastor at Victory Inheritance Ministry. That's in Lekki. He is an author. He is a motivational speaker. Reverend Dr. Jonathan Imogu, thank you once again.
1: Thank you, man.
2: Thank you, sir. We'll be taking a song from Lucky Dube. Maybe House of Exile? Yes, just one from it. Okay, that's good.
1: Thank you.
2: Thank you so very much. Thank you.

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1: Ain't no sunshine when she's gone.
2: Stressed.
0: We got you.
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0: been doing, let the funk flow in from this homie Jay and his new film. I'm hitting switches like Eric on the solo creek for yo G. It's the BRAT. Putting a dip in your head from right to left. And on top of all that, I'm so deaf.
1: Boy, yo, that's my clue.
0: Hey, homie, that's who I rose with. And we kick nothing but the fetish. Them coffees are funkified, vocalistic that they ain't ready for. But they just don't give it though.
2: Because we're so funkified. We make it move from side to side.
0: We're coming straight from the 606 vote is the Brett and JD. Head out. 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
1: Hello, Classical Fam.
2: Hello, good evening.
1: Good evening. I think I used to know this voice.
2: Yeah, this is TK calling from Ikorodu.
1: This is
2: TK calling from Ikorodu.
1: Hey, my brother, how now?
2: Fine, how are things now?
1: We're good, we're doing good. And you? How is everything with you?
2: Oh, thank God.
1: Okay. Now, welcome to Sing Your Song. What song is this?
2: Okay, there's this song that I like, but I don't know the artist. I don't know the name of the artist, even the title. So, but at least if you know it, I would like to know the title and the person that sang the song, please.
1: Okay, how does it go?
2: I don't know this song. It's like a regular artist. I used to think it may be Pucci, but I don't know.
1: Sing it, let me hear.
2: It goes like, my tomorrow will be greater than today. My tomorrow must be greater than today. That's all I know about it.
1: And you want me to play for you? Okay. It's all right. Let me think. Let me see if I can locate it and I'll play. Okay?
2: Yes. It's a reggae artist. It's a funky song.
1: I will sort it out. Whoa. Alright, you can be part of this. If you want to call me in the studio, it's 0201-5150-973. Let's head to our voice notes. A few voice notes have come in. Let's see what we've got. Okay. So, our first voice note. Yeah, here we go.

Good evening, Mr. Benji. Kenny Paul sending his voice note from Blackberry Kate, Lagos. Tonight, I would like to do and listen to I Wonder Who She's Seeing Now by The Temptations. Let's go. Oh, wow. I wonder who she's seeing now. I wonder who she's holding now. I wonder who she's seeing now. I wonder who she's falling. She doesn't know now. She's tearing me apart.

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I wonder who she's holding now. I wonder who she's seeing now. I wonder who she's fooling. If I could find a way to turn

0: 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I wonder who she's holding now. I guess it's more than breathing hard. I wonder who she's fooling. Thank you, Mr. Benji. Wishing a great week ahead of you.
1: I'm gonna go look for this song. Let me go look for the song. Okay. While we take another voice note. 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
1: Hello,
0: good evening. Oh, sugar. Okay, maybe we'll go back to voice notes. Let's give a second or so. Let's see if that call can pull through again. But if not, we'll go straight into our... so let's see what's up. Yes, yeah, okay. So let's hit this button.
2: Good evening, Mr. Benji. Kenny Paul sending his voice notes from Blackberry Kids, Lagos. Tonight, I would like to do and listen to I Wonder Who She's Seeing Now by The Temptations. Let's go. Oh, wow. I wonder who she's seeing now.
3: Good evening, Benji. My name is Anita Joshua. I am here to sing this song for all the children in the world because today is just our Charlie Children's Day in our church. So I'm here to sing this song for all of the children in the world. It's by Whitney Houston. I believe the children are future. Children want to let them lead the way. Show them all the buildings that could sense inside. I give them a place of mind. God, then please take it from there. Bye bye.
0: All right, I love that. I love that. Yeah, I love that it came from a child. Now, what I can do for you is, let me know your name. Just chat me up right now. I just might win something on this show. Let me know your name. Let me know your age. Quickly do that, okay? I think your parents' number ends 6355. So just send me your name. Send me your age. Then I've got something for you.

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3: Hello, Class FM. Hello, you're not clear. Can you change? Aha, that's more like it. Yes. Man, up gunners. Gunners for life, man. Gunners for life. How are you? How are you?
4: Hello.
3: Oh, sugar. Hello. Oh, sugar. All right. So let's take the voice note again. I'm sure this is from Amina. So, yeah?

0: I don't really know the song, Benji. Please play it for me. It's Breathless by John Legend, I guess. Thank you, Amina.
1: I said it, that's Amina. Okay. I'm not so sure I have that song here. But let me see. Okay, let me see. And I think a call is coming through. That's why I'm just holding up. See that song, but we can't see the game. Okay, we'll see what we'll do with that song. Maybe we'll take our next voice note. If that call won't pull through, I guess we can take our next voice note while I go search out the song. Amina, how are you doing? Let's talk now, yeah? Okay.
2: Good evening, Benji. My name is Pisana Fiok. I would like to dedicate this song to my daddy, that no matter what, I'll never let him go. I love you, daddy.

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1: Well, this brings some emotions to me. I love this. I truly love this. I'm gonna go search out this song. Oh man, man, I love this. I love this. Okay. So I'm still searching for that other song. I'm sure I'm gonna play something really. Okay. So here we go.

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3: Oh, sugar, what's happening? What's happening with the phone lines? They don't seem to be cooperating today. Yeah, I don't know. Okay, maybe we just move on. Yeah, let's move on. All right, so I'm still going in search of that song that I said I would. But here is another voice note. Yeah.
4: Hello, good evening, Benji. My name is Ogechukwu, and I'm calling from Ojo. I want you to play me Daffodil Lament by the Cranberries, and it goes this way. Holding on, that's what I do since I met you, and it won't be long. Would you notice if I left you?

I have decided to leave you forever. I have decided to start things from here. Thunder and lightning will change what I'm feeling. And the daffodils look lovely today. Eh, eh. And the daffodils look lovely today. Eh, eh. Look lovely today. And I'll stop here. Thanks. 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
2: 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This is Lutenda. Calling you from Fredericton, New Brunswick.
3: Hello, Class Cafem.
4: Hello, Mr. B.
3: Hello, how are you?
4: Hello, sir.
3: You need to speak up. How are you doing?
4: Be on that. Hello?
3: Hello, how are you? Good evening. Oh, sugar. Hello? Hello?
4: Hello, Mr. B.
3: But I... Oh, okay. Oh, boy. Because we won, Arsenal, we must win on the show today. Technology will not defeat us. We no go agree. We no go agree. Okay. We're winners, you know. Hello, Classic FM.
5: Hello, Benji. This is Lazy. This is Alexander the Great.
3: Hey.
5: I don't come back for the second time.
3: Nice, you're lucky. And your voice is clear. Please, go
5: this
3: ahead.
5: Is, I want you to play me. Please, Simba, baby, don't cry. Baby, don't cry.
3: Okay.
5: Please don't cry. Baby, don't cry. I'll never let you go. I wanna love you. Baby, don't cry. I'm sorry, baby. Answer, baby. Answer, baby.
3: Thank you. The babe self don't answer. I don't cry again. Thank you and God bless you, my brother. Thank you.
5: I want more congratulations. After don't win, they win again.
3: We will. It's on Saturday. We will.
5: So we will come to Classical FM to come for you to watch it for
3: us. Please
5: them.
3: Come. We have a keg of palm wine waiting.
5: I love it. I love it. But that's what I do drink.
3: I'm in the spirit.
5: Okay. Good night. Good
3: all
5: night.
3: Right. Good night.
5: I love the show. I love the show. That is why I always come every Sunday.
3: Thank you. I appreciate.
5: Good night.
3: Thanks,
5: good
3: man.
5: Night.
3: Thanks. Yes, sir.

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1: 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Your name, sir. Your name.
2: It's Lady K from
1: HJC. Oh, Lady K. How now? How is HJC today?
2: Yes, healthy.
1: Hey, now. All right. Welcome to sing your man. Thank you.
2: But you are believing the God is coming to England.
1: Champions League. He's coming now. He's on Saturday now. We're bringing it. We're coming to drink palm wine with it.
2: I believe.
1: Premier League, with the user. This evening, sir, we are drinking palm wine with it. So.
2: I'm happy for you. I'm happy.
1: All right, thank you. Now, Lady K, welcome to sing your song. What song is this?
2: I'm going to sing. I want two songs, and these two songs, I've demanded them twice. We don't have them, but today I know we have them because of Donald. Man, the first one is Please or Ultimator. Then the second one is done by Bob Marley. Then later the big song by Yuron.
1: Okay. So,
2: the one of Bob Marley and you were in the small act. Small act. The title.
1: Okay.
2: So the song goes like this. I don't know too much of this, but it goes like this. If you are a big tree, I got a small act. Then I got to fuck you down. And that is just, it's not you, it's for the Bumbo class.
1: Ekpelema wule.
2: Yes, okay. So, I don't know if you have it.
1: All right. I'm gonna go out look for the song. It is Bob Marley, and the title is Small Axe, just like you said. Thank you so very much. Okay, yes. Lady K. Thank you, and do have a great new week.
2: Yes, sir.
1: Okay. Thank you. Yes, sir.

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The next time I fell in love, then my love would also be my friend. Somebody would be there for me, dude. Thinking thin to love.

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1: Place the chord, sing your song,
2: and make your soul happy.
3: Oh, Benji, how are you doing? I sure hope you're doing great, right? Oh, now, how's the madam in the home front? Hope you're doing good, Benji. A great listener, I greet everybody. Yeah, Benji, there's this music, you know, by, I think, Kiki Gian, based in London, you know, sometimes in the 80s or so. Rosemary, I don't know whether you know the song, Rosemary. I sent it to you at the time, you did not, you know, play that for me. Let me just try and, you know, sing it. Rosemary, yeah, you're my sunshine. Rosemary, yeah, you're my moonlight. Attractive. My always be peace by your side. You're so attractive that everybody say, yeah, yeah, yeah. Oh, Rosie, yeah, yeah. Rosemary, yeah. That's the much I can sing. Rosemary, Kigidian, you know, I think 84, 83 or so. Could you just help me if I could hear it again? I quite appreciate that. Thank you, Benji, the dollar bill man. God bless. Massive. Thank you.
4: All right. I'm going to go look for that song. I can't remember, but was something in me. Let me check it out.

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2: Good evening, Benji. Up, Gunners. Please, I would like you to play this song for my wife. So Into You by Sonia, by Tamia. So Into You. 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I can really explain. 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
1: The song sounds like this.
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1: Something like that song. Is it Dolly Abbott? Hello from Milan. Please bring it. Let me find out. I need to touch it.
3: All right, I can't remember the song, but it's not Gregory Abbott. Okay, I'll come back to that just in a few clicks. But listen.
4: Good evening, Benji. How are you? I'm sure you're enjoying the weather. A very beautiful one. I like to sing this song by ABBA. Mamma Mia. Yes, Mamma Mia. 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
2: A very good evening to you, Mr. Benji.
3: This is Stefan.
2: My song tonight is taken from George Benson. This is it. She hold me like you used to do before. We didn't know how we feel it. She hold me like you used to do before. This is it. Once again, take it from you. Thank you. This is Stefan.
4: Stefan, let me use you to connect to other callers. Yes. And every other person that's taking part in Sing Your Song. And I'll say thank you so very much. A few more that I've not played, but then look at time, man. It's almost 11 o'clock. So this element has run for over an hour and a half. That's a lot. That's a lot. And yet, I still got some more to play. But please, do. If I've not played yours, do forgive me. Forgive me. So we'll take that song. Hold Me would segue straight into the very best of country music. My name is Benji. You find me on the $100 bill and do have a great new week.

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The boredom overtook us, and he began to speak. 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

time get money and the game get deeper. 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

rhymes spilling, I love with the passion. 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
0: 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Them call me the funkified, vocalistic that they ain't ready for, but they just don't hit me though.
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1: We're coming straight from the 606, vote is the Brett and JD
0: head out,
1: big baby. So lay back and listen as I catch up on Mike Pippin and freak this duet just like Ashford.

0: comes to the pretend that'll make your neck snap back. 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Damn it, branch of the funk bandit and they can't handle it. 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
1: I passed the mic to the brat.
0: And yo, a plastic bag.
1: Well, sisters and fellas, it's time to get your groove on. I provide the most of five sounds to make you move on.
0: Breaking these boots off proper like
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0: Coming up, humming up, coming up at you like Ralph K. And since this ain't no honeymoon, I'm here to stay.
1: And the way we're coming at you, baby, we can't miss.
0: There's a new tag team in town.
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mates. 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

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Now me and Blink float in the Gold Rover. 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

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We don't stop.